0: Buddy, We'll Take That.
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lips on my soul. I'ma love you like you've never been loved before. On my soul. Hey guys, I'm Bruno Mars and you are listening to Energy Hit.

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0: von meinen Lieblingshits. Why don't you stay? Cause since you walked away, I'm riding through a ghost town on a Chevrolet. Energy. Hits music only. I said,
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will fade eventually. So if our time is running out, day after day, we'll make the mundane a masterpiece. Oh my, my, oh my, my love, I take one look at you, you're taking me.

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will fade eventually. 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